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2: The top stories this hour. Donald Trump has welcomed China's President Xi Jinping back to the White House for a state dinner. Some of the world's biggest tech bosses are among the guests, including Elon Musk, Tim Cook and Sam Altman. President Xi says the two leaders reached common understandings on a number of issues during their talks earlier. Mr. Trump says significant progress has been made.
3: We will also discuss pressing issues concerning security, technology and superintelligence, SI. The decisions we make in these areas today can promote peace and prosperity for decades and decades to come.
2: Far-right activist Daniel Thomas, known as Danny Tomo, is due in court later, charged with criminal damage. It's alleged he slashed a boat in the English Channel while an emergency responder was on board. Dozens of delegates walked out of the UN General Assembly yesterday as Israel's Prime Minister began his address. Benjamin Netanyahu branded those who left moral cowards before mounting a robust defence of Israel's military actions in Gaza and Iran. Mr. Netanyahu rejected accusations of genocide in Gaza and insisted Israel would continue fighting. He told delegates his country has no other choice.
4: And throughout this long war, our goal never wavered: to win. To win with unwavering resolve, to win with unrelenting courage, because this is Israel, one nation fighting for one future.
2: Researchers are warning patients could be dying because A&E departments are too crowded. A study by medics in the Trainee Emergency Research Network found departments across England, Wales and Northern Ireland are working at 175% occupancy. Wales suffered a narrow 1-0 defeat against Portugal in their Nations League opener in Lisbon. The Republic of Ireland also made a losing start, going down 1-0 in Kosovo. From Sky News, I'm Daisy Steele.
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2: The top stories this hour. China's President Xi Jinping says he wants to build a relationship of strategic stability with the United States. He says he and Donald Trump reached the agreement during talks at the White House. Mr. Trump says the two countries have never gotten along better as Xi continues his three-day state visit. President Xi says cooperation between the two sides is essential.
3: We should coexist in peace. As I have said many times, China and the United States, as two major countries, stand to gain from cooperation and will both lose in confrontation.
2: Meanwhile, CNN, Politico and MS Now are back in the White House after a federal judge ordered their press access to be restored. Judge Timothy Kelly ruled Donald Trump's ban had likely violated the outlet's constitutional rights. Far-right activist Daniel Thomas, known as Danny Tomo, is due in court later, charged with criminal damage. It's alleged he slashed a boat in the English Channel while an emergency responder was on board. Dozens of delegates walked out of the UN General Assembly yesterday as Israel's Prime Minister began his address. Benjamin Netanyahu branded those who left moral cowards before mounting a robust defence of Israel's military actions in Gaza and Iran. The first tickets for Oasis's tour next year are due to go on sale later, but you can't just join the queue. Fans needed to register in advance and be lucky enough to get a unique code, giving them a set time slot to buy. Their 2025 reunion show sold out in minutes. Adam Webb from the Fanfare Alliance says whatever the measures, one problem remains.
4: I think what we're not seeing any differences from are the big resale sites, the uncapped resale sites, which are still dominated by ticket touts, mostly overseas ticket touts.
2: And Wales suffered a narrow 1-0 defeat against Portugal in their Nations League opener in Lisbon. The Republic of Ireland also made a losing start, going down 1-0 in Kosovo. From Sky News, I'm Daisy Steele.
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2: The top stories this hour. Donald Trump and Xi Jinping have attended a White House state dinner as the Chinese leader's three-day US visit continues. AI, trade and the conflict in Iran are among the issues being discussed. China Dialogue founder Isabel Hilton says there's a clear reason why Mr. Trump wants closer ties with Beijing.
3: Trump has wasted an awful lot of missiles in Iran and he can't replace them without a steady supply of strategic minerals. This is just a little reminder that if he really wants to have a functioning armed forces again, he'd better be nice to China.
2: Meanwhile, CNN and MS Now say the reporters were denied access to the state dinner. It came hours after a federal judge ordered the Trump administration to restore access to them and Politico. Iran's president, Masoud Pezeshkian, is in New York for the UN General Assembly. He's told Fox News his country does not want a nuclear weapon and is willing to allow international inspections. He says Tehran remains committed to an agreement signed with Donald Trump in June aimed at ending hostilities. Mr. Pezeshkian says Iran still wants to move forward with the deal.
4: The problems, the difficulties that exist in the region is a lack of coordination. A lack of coordination between the United States and those who are in the region, specifically in Iran, and wish to move forward within the framework of that agreement.
2: Far-right activist Daniel Thomas, known as Danny Tomo, is due in court later charged with criminal damage. It's alleged he slashed a boat in the English Channel while an emergency responder was on board. Researchers are warning patients could be dying because A&E departments are too crowded. A study by medics in the Trainee Emergency Research Network found departments across England, Wales and Northern Ireland are working at 175% occupancy. And the Premier League and the top divisions in Germany, Italy and Spain will make a joint call for governance reform at FIFA today. A collective statement is expected to be released, demanding greater input on key issues. From Sky News, I'm Daisy Steele.
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2: Top stories this hour. Donald Trump has hosted a state banquet for the Chinese president and leading tech bosses at the White House. He and Xi Jinping are said to have discussed AI, trade and Taiwan during talks. China Dialogue founder Isabel Hilton says there's a clear reason why Mr. Trump wants closer ties with Beijing.
3: Trump has wasted an awful lot of missiles in Iran and he can't replace them without a steady supply of strategic minerals. This is just a little reminder that if he really wants to have a functioning armed forces again, he'd better be nice to China.
2: New research claims overcrowding in A&E could be linked to an estimated 550 deaths a week in England, Wales and Northern Ireland. The large study found those admitted were more likely to die within 4 weeks if emergency departments were busier. Dr. Ryan McHenry was involved in the research.
4: What we found was that the more crowded an emergency department is, the more likely you were to die at 28 days. We know that most crowding occurs because people are unable to be admitted to hospital. There are not enough inpatient beds for people to move into.
2: The government says it's taking urgent action to reduce pressure. An anti-migrant activist is due in court later after a dinghy with a rescue worker on board was slashed in the English Channel. The 37-year-old, known as Danny Tomo, is charged with criminal damage. Glasgow City Council says it's going to fire virtually all of its 23,000 employees and rehire them on new contracts. It's after talks broke down with unions over a new deal which the authority says will end unequal pay. Wales have lost their opening Nations League match, going down 1-0 to Portugal in Lisbon. The Republic of Ireland lost in Kosovo. And Taylor Swift has released her new single, Patient Zero, her first since marrying Travis Kelce in July. She's also teased the music video starring Colin Farrell and Dakota Johnson. From Sky News, I'm Tanya Snuggs.
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1: Quarter past six is the time. Wakey, wakey, rise and shine. A very good morning. It's Friday, 25th of September, 2026. 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Hope you're keeping well. I'm not sure about Exojara Bukhar. I have none of that. Although I know a few people are feeling a bit feverish at the moment because of the weather change, but trust me, I'm not going through that at all, so don't worry. What a track from the film Sugandh. And before that, from the film Jaan Teri Naam, you heard Ronin Adijio. What a beautiful one as well. I love that. How are you doing? Hope you're keeping well. What's your plan for the weekend? Some of you actually finishing off Visarjan today. So if you are, hope you have a beautiful Visarjan. Ganesh Visarjan, that is. And whatever else you're doing for the weekend, do let me know. Cardinal with you till 10.
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2: Good morning to Vijay, who said, I missed your drive time yesterday. It was great having you for the past 3 days. I was sitting in for Sandy Shaw for 3 days on the drive time show. I really enjoyed it. It was fun. Really, really, really good fun. But Vijay has taken over now and he will be back tonight as well, sitting in for Sandy. So do join him. Good morning to Usha. Good morning to number ending in 354 and Meenakshi. Let's get back to the music. Hum kisi se kam nahi.

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0: Traffic and travel.
3: I'm Greg Edwards. Good morning. Out on the main route, traffic's on the move. It's all looking okay on the M6 and the M40 in the area. Traffic on the M69 is on the move. If you're using the M1, it's coping well through the ongoing roadworks on the southbound side just by Leicester Forest East services. The lane closure remains in place there for several more weeks, so do expect delays at the busy times. The M42 coping well through those long-term works on HS2 between Junction 5A for Birmingham Airport and Junction 9 at Coleshill. Don't forget there's a 50-mile-an-hour speed limit. In Melton Mowbray, the A607 Leicester Road is closed for work. And that's your latest traffic and travel.
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0: What a classic from the hit film Door Rastes. Love that G on the vocal. 6:33 is the time. Good morning.
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0: And starting off with starting off the Times. Metropolitan Police Commissioner Sir Mark Rowney has criticised the criminal justice system after a paedophile was bailed to his flat overlooking a playground. On the Daily Mail, it writes that the number of migrants to have reached the UK on small boats since Labour came into power in July 2024 is larger than the British Army. On The Sun, Sarah Ferguson, the ex-wife of Andrew Mountbatten Windsor, has been offered a seven-figure deal for an autobiography. On the Daily Mirror, ex-England striker Andy Carroll has said in a new book that he was sexually assaulted by a celebrity in his own home. On The Guardian this morning, it reports that there is at least a two-year delay for people waiting for autism assessments as the NHS struggles to meet surging demand. On the Daily Star, former Premier League footballer Andy Carroll, now a player and a co-owner of non-league club Dagenham and Redbridge, has said he was sexually assaulted in 2021. On the Daily Express this morning, the front page features an image the paper says shows a man leaving a child in the sea to be rescued before climbing onto a channel boat. On the Daily Telegraph, a watchdog has found that the English explorer and writer Sir Ranulph Fiennes was unlawfully deprived of his liberty. On the Financial Times, it leads on the US state visit of China President Xi Jinping, who said the two countries should avoid being drawn into conflict. On the iPaper, overcrowding in NHS A&E departments have been linked to more than 500 deaths a week in England, Wales and Northern Ireland. On the Metro, the UK's first retail facial recognition system has launched in a coffee shop in London. That's the latest on the tabloids. Let's get back to the music.
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0: Let's get back to the music now with a beautiful classic. I've not heard this in a long time from the hit film Andaz, featuring on Juhi Chawla and Anil Kapoor. It's 6:35. A very good morning to you.

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0: Traffic and travel.
2: I'm Greg Edwards. So far this morning, traffic's on the move out on the motorways in the area, including the M1 and the M6. Looking okay on the M42 as you head through those long-term works between Junction 5 for Birmingham Airport and Junction 9 at Coleshill. A reminder, there is a 50-mile-an-hour speed limit in both directions on that stretch. Off the motorways, roadworks underway still at Washwood Heath. The B4114 Salty Viaduct is still closed between Adderley Road and the A47 junction. And in Dudley, the westbound side of Starbridge Road is still closed for work from Vauxhall Street. And that's your latest traffic and travel.
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0: think he needs to work out what month he really is in. We are in September, almost ending. And from next week, of course, we'll be looking forward to Navratri coming up very, very soon. From the film, you know, I always forget the name of this film. I'm going to be honest with you. I always, always forget it. It is Jawab, isn't it? You just heard Kishore Kumar and Asha Bhosle.
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2: Stories this hour. Donald Trump has welcomed China's president back to the White House for a state dinner. Some of the world's biggest tech bosses were among the guests, including Elon Musk. Xi Jinping says the two leaders reached common understandings on a number of issues during their talks. Mr. Trump says significant progress has been made.
3: We will also discuss pressing issues concerning security, technology, and superintelligence, SI. The decisions we make in these areas today can promote peace and prosperity for decades and decades to come.
2: Around 550 people a week could be dying because of corridor care and overcrowding at A&E units. The government insists it's taking urgent action to reduce pressure following a review of thousands of patients in Britain. Experts say a new brain tumour test could transform diagnosis and treatment. NHS officials believe the rapid DNA analysis will reduce the average detection time from weeks to days. A council says it will sack and then rehire more than 20,000 workers on new contracts. Glasgow City Council is sending letters to all of its non-teaching staff after talks with unions broke down. In sport, there was disappointment for Wales in their opening game of the Nations League as they lost 1-0 to the holders Portugal in Lisbon. But coach Craig Bellamy says the team gave a good performance against one of Europe's best sides.
4: There was moments where we looked really good when we had the ball. I thought we could have done more with the ball. You know, we have a lot of players who weren't here. That's okay, we get on with it.
2: The Republic of Ireland opened their campaign with a 1-0 defeat in Kosovo. And the first tickets for Oasis's tour next year are due to go on sale later, but you can't just join the queue. Fans needed to register in advance and be lucky enough to get a unique code, giving them a set time slot to buy. From Sky News, I'm Tanya Snuggs.
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5: Good morning in London town. Temperatures are increasing to 23 degrees Celsius today. Dry day today with some nice sunny spells. Looking at the Midlands, however, temperatures are increasing to 19 degrees Celsius. Light cloud with some drizzly spells later on this evening.
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5: 3 minutes past seven is the time. Wakey, wakey, rise and shine. A very good morning. 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
1: 14 minutes past 7 is the time. Wakey, wakey, rise and shine. The second hour of The Breakfast Show with Kajal here on Leica Gold, Midlands and Birmingham. 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With you till 10 o'clock, starting off the hour with two beautiful back-to-back tracks from the film Barasat, Ek Haseena Ladki Si. And then from the film Bazi, Mere Saathi Jeevan Saathi. You know, this morning, Play School, I heard this morning, right? Play School is making a comeback after nearly four decades. I remember Play School, which feels a bit like someone opening a time capsule and finding out all the toys still want another go. The BBC is asking production companies to pitch a brand new version of the show, but they want the original toys back. You know, like Humpty, Jemima, Big Ted, Little Ted and Hamble, or even Poppy, depending on which era you grew up in. They're planning shorter episodes as well, just 14 minutes instead of the whole, you know, 25. Because children today apparently have the attention span of a startled squirrel. Oh, dear me. And also other news this morning as well. There's a video of a time traveller doing the rounds again. And it features a bloke claiming he's a time traveller from 2045 with some very dramatic news for humanity. He calls himself Adam Archon. He turns up with his face covered, voice changed. And then he starts reeling off prediction like he's reading spoilers for the next 20 years. According to him, time travel becomes something you can book like a day out in 2028. And aliens apparently land that same summer. He reckons there'll be a microchip going into people's hands in 20. He reckons a global government by 2030. That's also possible. And an AI. We'll go more into that later on, but it is Bollywood flashback.
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0: Traffic and travel.
3: I'm Greg Edwards. So far this morning, traffic is on the move on the main routes. It's all looking okay on the M6 and the M40 in the area. On the M69, traffic's looking busy northbound.

0: down towards the M1 interchange near Leicester, but really not too bad at all for this time of day. On the M1, it's coping well southbound through those restrictions by Leicester Forest East Services and on towards Junction 21 at the M69 interchange. In Melton Mowbray, a reminder, the A607 Leicester Road is closed for work between Dalby Road and Lake Terrace, with the diversion still in place there while the work is finished off. And that's your latest traffic and travel.
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18: Turning point for me was 3 months into my tenure, I met one of our brand partners, commercial partners, who is still with us today. And he said to me, he goes, Raj, the change that we've seen in Leica has never been this good. I can see where you're going. I said, just wait. I said, watch, give me another 6 months. There's something about to happen. And he's the biggest supporter now for Leica Gold.
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1: You know, this film actually was made in 7 crores and scored 24.33 crores back in the day. Did pretty well. Music was composed by Lakshmikant Pyarelal. What I love about this film is it's got all the A-list actors in one film. And they've all just really, really, how can I say it? They're so on point when it comes to, you know, comic scenes. And you know how difficult it is to actually, well, a lot of people know how it's very, very difficult to act on comic scenes only. And this particular film had many I don't want to give one. If I give this hint away, you know what the film is. I'm not going to say it. But this particular film received Filmfare Awards for Best Comedian for Johnny Lever. Although I think everyone should have got the Best Comedian role, especially the two actors. But it was really funny, actually. It's just one of those films where you're like, okay, leave your sense of humor. Bring your sense of humor with you and just, you know, enjoy the film. That's how good it was. So work it out. Let me know. In the meantime.
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1: 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Let's start the weekend like this. 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

0: What a classic, Dulhan Vahi Jo Piya Man Bhai. I love this one. Yesudhasan Hemlata on the vocals. 10 minutes to 8 is the time. Good morning. Going to reveal the answer for today's Bollywood flashback. Good morning to Vijay. He's on his way to golf right now. He's going to listen to Morning Mantra and he's having porridge with berries. Oh, he's had porridge with berries and honey. Oh, wow. I do like porridge, but I think the only one I liked was Ready Brick because it was so nice and smooth. And a little bit of honey. Yeah. I kind of do miss that, but I don't think I could do the whole oats thing and all, like, the way, you know. Yeah, I better not go into detail right now. I won't be told off for, like, Kaj, stop ruining my breakfast.
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0: Okay, so who's got the answer right for today's Bollywood flashback? We've got Vikash, we've got Shanta, we have Naila, we have Sunena. I think you're a new listener. Thank you for tuning in. Inderjeet Thakur, we've got you, we've got Thrupti, we've got Arun, we've got Mukesh, we've got Raj, we've got number ending in 318, and we have got number ending in 123. You've got the answer right as well. It is Divana Mastana. And we had Anil Kapoor, Juhi Chawla and Govinda in the film with Anupam Kher, Johnny Lever, Reema Lagu, Saeed Jaffrey and Himani Shivpuri, and special appearance by Salman Khan, jo mujhe nahi bolna tha because you would have got the answer straight away. Divana Mastana was a super duper hit film released in 1997 on 23rd of September, and I'm going to play you a song composed by Lakshmi Kant Pyarelal. Up next.
2: Traffic and travel. I'm Greg Edwards. So far this morning, traffic's on the move out on the motorways. It's all looking okay on the M1 southbound, heading through the restrictions by Leicester Forest East Services and on towards Junction 21 at the M69 interchange. Traffic on the M69 itself is fine and it's coping well on both the M6 and the M40 in the area. If you're using the M42, that's looking okay through the ongoing roadworks between Junction 5A at Birmingham Airport and Junction 9 at Coleshill. Reminder, there's a 50 mile an hour speed limit through those narrow lanes. Off the motorways, traffic is on the move around Aston and around Belgrave on the census. And that's your latest traffic and travel.
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7: It was just another day, a familiar drive through familiar country. 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
2: Top stories this hour. Donald Trump's hosted a glittering White House banquet for China's president and filled the guest list with tech bosses. He and Xi Jinping have discussed AI, trade and Taiwan during meetings in Washington. No deals or breakthroughs have been announced, but our reporter Helen Ann Smith in Beijing says that doesn't matter to China.
3: Let's be clear about this. Taiwan is still and will continue to be China's number one objective. For China, Donald Trump is the best opportunity they have ever had. And it doesn't need it to be this week, but they are chipping away at it and they know they're making progress.
2: Overcrowding at A&E departments is being linked to hundreds of deaths each week. A new study found that across England, Wales and Northern Ireland, they're working at 175% occupancy. Patients with brain tumours will be offered rapid genetic testing as part of a new pilot. Experts say the new DNA test will reduce the average diagnosis rates from weeks to days. Glasgow City Council is sacking 23,000 members of staff and rehiring them on new contracts. It's after pay talks broke down with unions. The first tickets for next year's Oasis tour go on sale today. After hours of long queues and dynamic pricing were criticised for their reunion gigs last year, this time fans registered for a code to be able to buy a ticket. Georgina Doran paid £350 for a pair through a secondary site in 2025.
4: The night before we was due to go, they cancelled our tickets at 11 p.m. Potentially they had been offered more money, or they knew they could get more money the day after. I couldn't prove it, but it does very much feel like we'd been refunded and then the day after they'd gone from £350 to £750.
2: Oasis have promised a crackdown on ticket touts. And in sport, there was disappointment for Wales in their opening game of the Nations League as they lost 1-0 to holders Portugal in Lisbon. The Republic of Ireland lost 1-0 in Kosovo. From Sky News, I'm Tanya Snuggs.
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5: world. Good morning. In London town, temperatures are increasing to 25 degrees Celsius. And here's me sitting with a jumper on right now. And the temperatures in the Midlands are increasing to 19 degrees Celsius. Light cloud and a gentle breeze throughout the day. Some rainy spells later on this evening.
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5: As soon as he said my name, my stomach just rumbled so loud. 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
1: Quarter past eight is the time. Hello, hello, hello. Kajal with you till 10 o'clock on The Breakfast Show. Before I speak anymore, I just want to warn you, I've got hiccups right now. I was going to rush and get some water. So if you hear me go like that, here we go, see what I mean? It's because I haven't got any water in the studio as yet. So I'm going to run in a few moments and get some. So I don't know why I've got it. It's going to come back. It's really annoying, but I just, it always happened to me in the morning as well. Here we go, see? I can't believe this is happening. Oh, dear me. Okay, let's just try and do this, shall we? Kajal, with you till 10, as you know, on UK's number one Asian retro music station, Laika Gold, Laika Radio Midlands, Laika Radio Birmingham, available on DAB Radio online and Laika Radio mobile app. Don't forget, we have our new additional radio station launching very soon, Laika Radio Guzzles. 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And on our sister radio station at this precise moment, we have Donny Brasco on Laika Radio London and Greater Manchester with you till 10 o'clock. And later on in this hour, I'll be talking about our new episode on the Laika Extra podcast. This one is definitely one to watch, especially if you love your Drive Time show presenter Raj Bhadan on Laika Radio London and Midlands. You will love this because he talks about his journey as a CEO. But I'll tell you more about that very, very soon. Also, don't forget, this weekend's a very busy one. Very, very, very busy. I don't know where to start. First of all, we have the Diwali story, which takes place on Sunday 27th of September. And it's brought to you by Sanatan Events. It's a really, really, really nice, I don't know how to say it. It's a Diwali special and it's at the OVO Wembley Arena. If you haven't got your tickets, make sure you do get them. DiwaliStory.com is the website to go on. That's happening this Sunday. Also, what's happening this Sunday, I'm in Leicester. So to all the lovely Midland listeners, I hope that we'll meet. And if you are heading over to Leicester or you want to head over to Leicester this weekend, I would definitely highly recommend you do that. Why? Because I'm going to be at De Montfort Hall on Sunday 27th. Welcoming Sanjay Kapoor and Aftab Shiv Dasani in De Montfort Hall. With singers Amantrika and Mayuri. 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And that's at

0: literally used to buy them chocolate and fizzy drinks every day on the sets. And he said, now it's time for Aftab to do the same for me. So will he do that on stage? I don't know. We'll find out. You've got to be there. So make sure you are. That's this Sunday, 27th of September, De Montfort Hall, Leicester.
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0: Traffic and travel.
2: I'm Greg Edwards. Some delays in Portway on the A435 Ulster Road. It's partially blocked. There's an obstruction just on the roundabout, just off the M42 at Junction 3 in the Redditch area. Meanwhile, traffic's on the move on the motorways. The M42 is coping well through the long-term works between Junction 5A for Birmingham Airport and Junction 9 at Coleshill. It's looking okay on the centres on the M6, both north and southbound in the area. And traffic on the M1 is on the move, heading south through those restrictions by Leicester Forest East Services. Reminder, there is a lane closure in place for several more weeks. And that's your latest traffic and travel.
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0: Just listening to this song, I just feel like I'm on a daydream. And apparently the average adult spends over 3 hours a week daydreaming. In fact, researchers have found despite hectic workloads, we zone out for about 10 minutes at work, you know, as our mind kind of like wander away. We even daydream when we get home, spending a further 13 minutes in another world when we should be getting on with chores such as tidying or cooking. Lying in bed before going to sleep is a time when we're most likely to let the minds wander. And although one in four are most likely to daydream on their way to work, majority of us do it when we're at work. And I just did that right now with this beautiful hit from the film Bombay. I mean, can you blame me for daydreaming whilst listening to this song?
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0: 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This episode is so worth watching. You must watch it. 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In this special 5-year showcase, Raj talks about the nerves, the responsibilities that came with the role of the CEO and the changes he wanted to bring to the organization. Please watch this. 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
5: Kajal ka morning mantra.

I may have mentioned this before and I'm going to bring it back. Something we do constantly, and I don't even know why. Becoming anxious about an outcome when we don't even know what the outcome is going to be. Panicking before anything has ever happened. And so often, our minds are automatically jumped to the negative. We panic, we overthink, we imagine every possible scenario. And we convince ourselves that something is going to go wrong before anything has actually happened. And then that moment arrives. The result comes. Dun, dun, dun. And quite often, everything is actually okay. So what's happened to all that energy we spent worrying? We exhausted ourselves preparing for a moment that existed only in our imagination. Sometimes we spend so much time worrying about what might happen that we forget to live in what's happening right now. We can't control every result. We can't predict every outcome, but we can choose how much of today we sacrifice worrying about tomorrow. Until you know, breathe. Until it happens, live. Until the answer comes, be present. I'm not saying that nobody ever gets bad news. Yeah, we do. We all do. But when that bad news hasn't actually come as yet, then why are we focusing on, oh my gosh, you're all like that. Stop using your energy, focusing on something which hasn't actually happened yet. Whatever tomorrow brings, let tomorrow deal with it. Today deserves your energy as well. Basically, live in the moment. If something is going to happen negatively, we'll deal with it when it comes. But right now, we're not sure because we've only been told a few things. Live in the moment. Stop overthinking. Try to become so powerful inside yourself that even if it is a bad result, you're so positive. You've made yourself so strong that you'll be able to deal with it. Trust me on this. It's Friday and I thought we'll play this song, which we always play on Morning Mantra because everybody loves it. And it really actually resonates with what I'm saying this morning. So come on, let's liven up a little bit with a bit of Kishore Kumar. Morning Mantra, brought to you by Mantra Holidays.

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0: vocals there for Tu Mujhe Jaan Se Bhi Pyara Hai from the hit film Vardaat. I love this. You can tell, right? I'm actually dancing away on my seat. It's 9 minutes to 9. We've got some more fab music coming up.
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1: Traffic and travel.
3: I'm Greg Edwards. Some problems in the Newbridge area this morning. An accident is partially blocking the A41 Tettenhall Road at the Crowther Road junction, and traffic's really slow both ways. Also in Portway on the A435 Ulster Road, there's an obstruction partially blocking the road just off the M42 at Junction 3. It's on the roundabout there and traffic is looking slow. On the motorways, traffic's on the move this morning. The M6 and M1 moving without any serious problems. The same on the M69 and the M40. If travelling in Melton Mowbray, the A607 Leicester Road is closed for roadworks. And that's your latest traffic and travel.
1: 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Jay's Entertainment presents Bollywood Legends featuring actor Sanjay Kapoor, actor Aftab Shivdasani, playback singer Aman Trika, and singer Mayuri Patalia. 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
2: Stories this hour. The US president's welcomed his Chinese counterpart to the White House for a banquet filled with tech bosses. Donald Trump and Xi Jinping discussed AI, trade and Taiwan during meetings, but no breakthroughs have been announced. Sir Robin Niblett is former director of international think tank Chatham House. He suggested the relationship between the pair is strained because of various issues, including the Iran war.
3: Chinese companies provided Iranian forces with satellite imagery that was used to hit US bases. So this is President Trump trying to put a nice gloss and a lid on the top, hoping that the economic part of the relationship remains steady. But under the surface, this relationship continues to be bad.
2: More than 20,000 Glasgow council workers are being sacked and rehired on new contracts. It affects virtually everyone working for Scotland's biggest local authority, which says it's necessary to address unequal pay, but around 1 in 10 will see wages fall, is our reporter Conor Gillies.
4: I've been chatting to one source who works here in the city in social care, and they are saying that some in their team are facing a pay cut of 20%. We're talking £9,000 a year. Unions are absolutely furious. They're saying this is a shoddy deal.
2: Experts say a new brain tumour test could reduce diagnosis rates from weeks to days. NHS officials claim the rapid DNA analysis has the potential to transform treatment. Anti-migrant activist Daniel Thomas is due in court later after being filmed appearing to slash a boat in the English Channel with a rescue crew member on board. The 37-year-old, known as Danny Tomo, is accused of criminal damage. In sport, both Wales and the Republic of Ireland suffered defeats in their opening Nations League matches, losing 1-0 to Portugal and Kosovo, respectively. And the first tickets for Oasis's tour next year are due to go on sale later. Fans had to register in advance and be lucky enough to get a unique code, giving them a set time slot to buy. From Sky News, I'm Tanya Snuggs.
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5: Good morning in London town. Temperatures are increasing to 24 degrees Celsius. Sunny and light winds throughout the day, with temperatures reaching at 19 in the Midlands, with some breezy spells later on in the evening.
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5: 3 minutes past nine is the time. 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
1: Quarter past nine is the time. 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Cardinal with you till 10 on The Breakfast Show, UK's number one Asian retro music station. Like a Gold, Like a Radio Midlands, Like a Radio London. No, not like, I keep saying Like a Radio London. Sorry, Like a Radio Birmingham. I'm not taking Donny's show. Donny's on Like a Radio London. I have said that twice, haven't I? Like a Radio London and Like a Radio Greater Manchester is hosted by Donny Brasco on Breakfast till 10. I have officially said that, and I'll make sure I will never say Like a Radio London again in the show. I don't know how I said that, but anyways, we're one big family, massive family. And talking of which, right, we're so big that even our radio stations are expanding. You may have heard that Leica Radio Greater Manchester has launched across Bradford and Leeds. And we're also now launching Leica Radio Guzzles online on the app and, of course, on Alexa, alongside with Leica Radio 90s, Leica Radio Punjabi and Leica Gold 2. Wow, we're just getting bigger and bigger. We've officially become a nation of constant photo takers. Now, remember, back in the day, we never really used to hang out with our cameras unless we are a photographer. We never really had them in our bags all the time and so easy, convenient for us to just quickly capture a picture. But these days with, of course, our smartphones, it's so much easier to do that. And that's why we've become a nation of constant photo takers. A new survey reckons that we grab our phones about 6 times a day just to snap something. And our camera rolls are packed. If I open up my camera right now, right, I'm going to just quickly tell you, I used to do this every month. I used to clear out on a monthly basis photos I didn't need. I used to do that. And guess what? I've not done it in ages. Now, if I tell you how many pictures or videos I've got in my phone, you'll be like, wow. And I want you to tell me yours as well, okay? Let's just quickly tell you. Where's it gone? How do I find it again? I've forgotten now. Oh, here we are. 30,375 pictures in my camera. 30,375 pictures, yeah, in my camera. Yeah, exactly. I was supposed to delete them on a monthly basis. I've been lazy this year. I haven't deleted them. And guess what? My phone is so full. I've got to go through these 30,375 pictures. So you can imagine how much, how constant I am when it comes to snapping things, taking pictures. Our camera rolls are packed. Group shots with friends, families, and loads of pictures of them, even when they're nowhere near us, like selfies, or pets, scenery, all in them. And then when we go to buy anything like big, you know, also when we go to somewhere big, like, I don't know, let's say wedding, graduation, holiday, or even a match, we're nearly taking around 23 photos each time. 23 photos each time, each celebration. So I'm going to ask you very, very quickly, very, very quickly, how many photos do you have in your camera roll? Go on, go on. Find out and tell me exactly how many you have. And are they all to keep or do you need to delete them as well? Do let me know on this number.
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3: I'm Louisa Gale, and traffic continues to queue this Friday morning. It's out of Wolverhampton City Centre through Newbridge on the A41 Tettenhall Road. An accident partially blocking the carriageway at Crowther Road. And it's not too bad as yet on the M5, M6 or M42, although it is slow just off the M42 at Junction 3 for Redditch, entry Portway, as the A435 Ulster Road is partially blocked. Busy in Coventry and Allsley on the Holyhead Road, as with the Templites at South Bank Road, as it is getting Tutbury on the A511 because the Templites are on Tutbury Road.

0: at Long Hedge Lane. And reminder, in Melton Mowbray, a section of the A607 Leicester Road is now closed as work's taking place in Lake Terrace and Dalby Road.
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5: Cranking out the biggest hits for the capital. 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

0: it would be a beautiful song, absolutely beautiful. And that's our beautiful Mohammed Rafi here on Like a God and Like a Radio Midlands from the hit film Professor. Like a
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0: Trending news this morning, a rapid new test for brain tumours that the NHS has started using can slash the time it takes for an accurate diagnosis from up to 8 weeks to 2 hours. The test, which is used by doctors to diagnose which type of tumour a patient has, should mean that patients can start treatment, including radiotherapy and chemotherapy, sooner and are spared weeks of uncertainty. That's good news this morning, right? Also trending news this morning... Hundreds of thousands of people are expected to be in Paris today for the Pope's visit. Pope Leo embarks on a 4-day visit to France today, with a high point being a giant mass attended by more than 500,000 people in central Paris. And for Saturday's afternoon celebration, an altar has been built on the Place de la Concorde and a large area sealed off by the police. They're expecting around 600,000 Catholic faithful are expected to cram the avenue up to the Arc de Triomphe and beyond. And large crowds are due at the other stages in the Pope's itinerary, reflecting an enthusiasm that the church attributes to growing spiritual thirst among the French and other Europeans. That's quite interesting. I know a friend who's actually gone there for this. She says it's just an experience because I want to see what it's all about. So I'm like, okay, it's good. Also today, what else is it? Something I was going to share with you. Ooh, apparently the secret to living to 150 has been revealed, but I don't really think you want to hear it. Apparently, you've just got to become distant from your partner. Really? Really? I don't think so. It's been said in a survey, which I don't think is even correct. I think it's just to wind you up. But apparently in France, surveys have been conducted where it says that people have devoted a lot of time to figuring out what the secret to long and awful fulfilling life is. Awful fulfilling life, yeah? They claim that along with a strict diet and exercise regime, celibacy is a sure way to... extend your lifespan. Oh no. I don't think I could do that. Also, financial guru Martin Lewis apparently could be the best prime minister, according to research. The money-saving expert was closely followed by National Treasurer David Attenborough, Stephen Fry and Alison Hammond in a poll which found 44% of us would happily vote for a celebrity to become prime minister. Are we agreeing to this? Are we agreeing to this? Do you honestly agree to this? Oh my gosh, I don't know. It might be better than the current one we have. I don't know. I can't really say that, can I? Anyways, let me know. What do you think? Do you think that you would choose a celebrity to become a prime minister? Do you think you could do that? Let me know. You know my WhatsApp number? It is, of course...
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0: Nyla's going through her phone at this precise moment and she's saying to me right now, she says, Kajal, I just checked my phone to see how many pictures I actually do have in my camera roll. She says, nowhere near yours. Mine's just above 30,300. Hers is 7,002. Oh, she's probably deleting everything, that's why. Or probably not capturing enough moments. Capture those moments, Nyla. Capture those moments.
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0: Anjali has since Monday requested this song for Artist of the Week and I was like, I don't know if I can, it's already been played. It hasn't been played. Kavita Krishnamurthy on the vocals with Udit Narayan is everybody's favourite from the hit film, Mohra.

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0: What a classic from the hit film Nishan is Lata Ji and Kishore Kumar on the vocals. I've had a message from, I don't know who you are, but your number ends in 382. You said if I was to choose a celebrity to become a prime minister, it would definitely be... It would definitely be either Joey from Friends or Chandler. Oh my gosh, really? But we need a British prime minister. We're talking about a British prime minister. Really? Yeah, well, that would be nice, wouldn't it? Anyway, it's 10 to 10. It's time for me to love you and leave you, but not just yet.
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0: So it's time for me to love you and leave you. Deep Raja's on the Weekend Breakfast Show from 7 till 10. Ravi Sharma is up next on Leica Gold and Leica Radio Midlands. Kush is on Leica Radio London, and Tabish is on Leica Radio Greater Manchester. So you're going to be very well looked after throughout the day. And I'll see you back same time, same place in the morning on Monday from 6 a.m. after I've recovered from the Bollywood Legends show in Montford Hall in Leicester. And if you're going to be there, please, please do approach me. Otherwise, I'll see you Monday from 6 a.m. where we do all over again here at Leica Radio Network. Bye-bye.
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4: I'm Louisa Gale. It remains really slow this morning just off the M42 at Junction 3 as the A435 Ulster Road at Portray remains partially blocked there on the motorway roundabout. And of course, it'd like to be a very busy morning as well just off the M42 at Junction 2 heading into Anna Hopwood services on the A441 Birmingham Road because there's temporary lights in place between Bittle Farm Road and Redditch Road. It's looking busy already through Bicken Hill on the A45 Coventry Road. Approach the lane restrictions around the M42 at Junction 6 and Damson Parkway as it's in Birmingham in Tisley on the A41 Warwick Road towards the temporary lights around Battery Way. However, moving better in Wolverhampton on the A41 Tettenhall Road, that has reopened from this morning's accident at Crowther Road.
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The South Asian Film Festival UK brings to the big screen Raj Kapoor's Sangam in stunning 4K on the 4th of October. 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
2: Top stories this hour. Around 23,000 Glasgow City Council staff will be fired, then rehired under new contracts after talks with trade unions broke down. It's over a long-running equal pay dispute. Around 1 in 10 will see their wages go down. Colin Edgar from the local authority is blaming one particular union.
3: Almost no one wanted to be here. In the last 2 weeks, we have been so close to a deal that would have been avoided this. The council wanted to get a deal over the line. The GMB and Unite wanted to get a deal over the line. And twice, Unison at the last minute have pulled the rug out from all of us. We didn't need to be here and we shouldn't have been here.
2: Unison's called it a shoddy deal. The US president's continued to give his Chinese counterpart, Xi Jinping, the red carpet treatment. The two leaders were at the White House for a state dinner, joined by high-profile tech bosses. Overcrowding in A&E departments is linked to hundreds of deaths every week in the UK. A study's found when emergency occupancy goes up by 10%, the chance of dying in the following 28 days rises by 1%. The Foreign Secretary has told his opposite number from Iran that Britain will not tolerate intimidation. Ed Miliband met Abbas Araghchi at the UN General Assembly. Children would rather social media apps were made safer than be shut out by the planned under-16s ban, according to a new poll. YouGov research for charities, including the Molly Rose Foundation, found three-quarters of 12 to 15-year-olds would prefer that approach to Australia-style restrictions. Rowan Ferguson from the charity says children will get round the ban.
4: Algorithms that our data shows bombard children with all sorts of harmful suicide, self-harm and other kinds of awful content. Other high-risk features like live streaming and stranger pairing. Safety by design means taking action to actually address those specific causes.
2: And the first tickets for next year's Oasis tour have gone on sale. Fans had to register and are hoping they've received a unique code to be able to buy them. From Sky News, I'm Tanya Snuggs.
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5: Very good morning. Aaj ke mausam ke vishay mein today we'll see a partly cloudy start with areas of low clouds. Aur uske baad mostly sunny in the early afternoon with areas of cloud moving in later on. आज हल्की बूंदाबांदी की भी आशंका बनी हुई है. मैक्सिमम टेम्परेचर लंदन में 24 डिग्री और मिडलैंड्स में 19 डिग्री सेल्सियस तक जा पाएगा.
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5: Top stories this hour. More than 20,000 Glasgow council workers are going to be fired and rehired on new contracts. It affects virtually everyone working for Scotland's biggest local authority, which says it's necessary to address unequal pay. Around 1 in 10 will see wages fall. Here's our reporter, Conor Gillies.
6: I've been chatting to one source who works here in the city in social care, and they are saying that some in their team are facing a pay cut of 20%. We're talking £9,000 a year. Unions are absolutely furious. They're saying this is a shoddy deal.
5: An inquest has heard a three-year-old boy found dead in a lake in Suffolk had left a playground through a gap in the fence. Noah Woods went missing in Brantham last week, prompting a huge search. A police service says it suffered a cyber attack. The Dyfed Powys Force says it's caused disruption to some non-emergency systems and could have led to some staff's information being accessed or compromised. It's receiving support from cyber security specialists. An anti-migrant activist is due in court later after a dinghy with a rescue worker on board was slashed in the English Channel. The 37-year-old, known as Danny Tomo, is charged with criminal damage. Donald Trump and China's president have enjoyed a lavish White House dinner, but the state visit's been light on announcements. Xi Jinping was joined at the banquet by a number of leading tech bosses. And some fans have already secured their seats to see Oasis on tour next year. They had to register and hope they got a code to be able to buy tickets. Music journalist Paul Stokes says the system should work.
7: They're selling portions of the tickets in these windows, so not all the tickets go on sale in one go. So if you get a code today, you can get some tickets, but say you get a code for Sunday at a particular time frame, there will still be tickets available. So the idea is to reduce the amount of people going on at one go and also limit it so it's fans and it's real people, not scammers.
5: It's after hours of queues and complaints of surging prices last year. From Sky News, I'm Tanya Snuggs.
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13: Top stories this hour.
12: An inquest has heard how a three-year-old child went missing before being found dead in a pond in Suffolk. The family of Noah Woods also paid tributes to that happy, cheeky boy. Matt Steele has more.
13: A coroner's been told Noah left a playground through a gap in the fence last week. A relative had tried to follow but couldn't keep up. It prompted a search involving hundreds of volunteers. Meanwhile, his family has described how he brought joy and, despite having delayed speech, was just starting to find his little voice. His mum's urged parents to hold their children a little tighter.
12: Far-right activist Danny Tomo has pleaded not guilty after a video appeared to show him slashing at a dinghy in the English Channel. Supporters have gathered outside Basingstoke Magistrates Court, including fellow activist Tommy Robinson. 23,000 workers at Glasgow City Council are being fired and rehired after talks with unions over an equal pay dispute broke down. It will affect all non-teaching staff, with around 1 in 10 seeing their wages reduced, in some cases by almost £11,000 a year. Unison says it's a shoddy deal, but Colin Edgar from the local authority says it's needed to end a discriminatory pay structure.
14: All of the people will be re-engaged. It will not affect their continuity of service. It won't affect their pensions. Their contract will change at midnight on the 31st of December, but we value the work that people do, and people in this city need those people doing that work.
12: A police force has been hit by a cyber attack, which may have resulted in staff information being compromised. The Dyfed Powys Force says the incidents caused disruption to some non-emergency systems. Experts say a new brain tumour test could reduce diagnosis rates from weeks to days. NHS officials claim the rapid DNA analysis has the potential to transform treatment. And Taylor Swift's addressed critics of her relationship with husband Travis Kelce in a new song named after his hometown. The lyrics in Cleveland say, "Hate all you like, this is the love of my life." From Sky News, I'm Tanya Snuggs.
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0: Very good afternoon to you. Weather-wise, why they say today we'll see a partly cloudy, well, that was in the beginning, but some areas of low cloud, mostly sunny in the afternoon, and with areas of cloud moving in later on, but remaining dry most of the day. A warm day. Maximum temperature London may 24 degrees Celsius, or East Midlands may it will be 18 degrees Celsius.
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2: Top stories this hour. The family of three-year-old Noah Woods, who was found dead in a pond in Suffolk last week, say he was a happy, cheeky, playful boy after an inquest opened into his death. The coroner heard he left a playground through a gap in the fence, which prompted a major search. An anti-migrant activist has pleaded not guilty after footage appeared to show him slashing a boat in the channel while an emergency responder was on board. Daniel Thomas has been refused bail after appearing at Basingstoke Magistrates Court. Our reporter Sadia Chowdhury is there and says the 37-year-old is accused of two offences.
3: Criminal damage and a failure to disclose his PIN to police officers. He appeared via a video link today. He entered two not guilty pleas. And so the next thing to see is a trial that will start to begin to go ahead in Portsmouth, that is at the end of this month.
2: Unions have accused a Glasgow council of trying to bully and threaten staff after it announced plans to fire more than 20,000 workers and rehire them on new contracts. Around 1 in 10 face a pay cut. Research claims overcrowding in A&E could be linked to an estimated 550 deaths a week in England, Wales and Northern Ireland. The government says it's taking urgent action to reduce pressure. Dr. Ryan McHenry was involved in the research involving 19,000 patients.
4: What we found was that the more crowded an emergency department is, the more likely you were to die at 28 days. We know that most crowding occurs because people are unable to be admitted to hospital. There are not enough inpatient beds for people to move into.
2: The bosses of some of Britain's most important services are being called in for security briefings on the threat from Russia. They include firms running energy, water, communications and nuclear power. And Jude Bellingham's been named by fans as England's Player of the Year for the second consecutive time. The Real Madrid star scored 7 goals at the World Cup. From Sky News, I'm Tanya Snuggs.
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5: Well, looking at the weather today in London and in the Midlands, the weather is totally different. 23 Celsius in the London area, that's the maximum temperatures, and 18 Celsius, much cooler, in the Midlands area. In London, mostly sunny in the early afternoon with areas of cloud moving in later on but remaining dry, a warm day. And in the Midlands, today will be a cloudy day with a band of rain moving in from the south as the day progresses, and it'll be mostly light in nature.
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5: He passed away on 25th September 2020. It's the 6th death anniversary of S.P. Balasubramaniam. 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
18: Tasty track of the hour, brought to you by Coca Noodles.

Like a Gold is remembering S.P. Balasubramaniam, 6th death anniversary. This is by far the best song ever sung by S.P. Balasubramaniam. This song is nearly 8 minutes long. It's from a film First Love Letter, 1991. Picturized on Vivek Mushran. The best piece of acting he ever did was on this song. A man who's broken, who has a broken heart, and he sings Kaat Ke Ungli. Iski lyrics bhi badi khoobsurat hai aur gana bhi bada khoobsurat hai, aur I don't think any singer besides S.P. Balasubramaniam could justify this song. Suniyega, a tribute to S.P. Balasubramaniam on Like a Gold with Gold Afternoons. Main hoon Bali Brahmbhatt. 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
0: 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And he recorded 19 songs in Tamil language in one day and nearly 16 Hindi songs in one day. Jo Anand Milin ke Milin ji ne humko bataya tha iske bare mein, he recorded in one day. That was nearly 16 Hindi songs. Matlab only a classy singer like S.P. 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

0: 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What a versatile singer. S.P. 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
0: Oops, did I say Sagar? Yeah? 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

0: I've never had such a compliment ever before. Sandeep has written, Bali, you know what? The worst job I hate is doing my bedding. I hate it. But doing whilst listening to you and your music, it doesn't become a chore. But I am kind of enjoying doing my bedding. Thank you, Sandeep. Honestly, I don't like it either. But I'm so happy that I can make you feel like that, you know. Cheers.
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3: The top stories this hour. An inquest has heard how a three-year-old child went missing before being found dead in a pond in Suffolk. Noah Woods's family has also paid tribute to the happy, cheeky boy. Matt Steele has more.
4: A coroner's been told Noah left a playground through a gap in the fence last week. A relative had tried to follow but couldn't keep up. It prompted a search involving hundreds of volunteers. Meanwhile, his family has described how he brought joy and, despite having delayed speech, was just starting to find his little voice. His mum's urged parents to hold their children a little tighter.
3: The founder of an anti-migrant group denied causing criminal damage by slashing a boat in the channel. An emergency responder was on board during the alleged attack by Daniel Thomas, known to his supporters as Danny Tomo. The 37-year-old's been denied bail. Thousands of Santander customers are reporting problems getting into their mobile banking app. The bank's urging people to go online, saying it's working hard to fix the issue. 23,000 workers at Glasgow City Council are being fired and rehired after talks with unions over an equal pay dispute broke down. It'll affect all non-teaching staff, with around 1 in 10 seeing their wages reduced. Unison says it's a shoddy deal, but Colin Edgar from the local authority says it's needed to end a discriminatory pay structure.
5: All of the people will be re-engaged. It will not affect their continuity of service. It won't affect their pensions. Their contract will change at midnight on the 31st of December, but we value the work that people do, and people in this city need those people doing that work.
3: Staff data may have been compromised in a cyber attack on the police force serving Mid Wales. David Powis says no personal data relating to the public's thought to have been accessed. And fans have named Jude Bellingham England's Player of the Year for the second time in a row. It follows a standout season which culminated in the midfielder scoring 7 goals at the World Cup. From Sky News, I'm Faye De Silva.
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0: Temperatures 23 Celsius maximum in London. And today, you know, in the afternoon, I would say, with areas of cloud moving in later on, mostly sunny, but remaining dry, a warm day. And in the Midlands, maximum temperatures are 18 Celsius, and it'll be a cloudy day with a band of rain moving in from the south as the day progresses. It'll be mostly light in nature.
1: 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Bali Brambat.
0: Well, there's another tribute coming your way, and 25th of September 1935 is when Zulfikar Ali Shah Khan was born. That is Firoz Khan. 7 songs sung by Mukesh Ji for him.
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0: 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And the title is Rajpatan 5-Year Showcase. Wow, that's going to be very interesting. Hosted by Ruby Raza and Donny Brasco. Rajpatan talks to Ruby Raza and Donny Brasco about stepping into the role of CEO as one of the Britain's largest Asian radio networks. That is Laika Radio Network. Laika Radio

0: 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In this special five-year showcase, Raj Patan talks about the nerves and responsibilities that came with the role of CEO and the changes he wanted to bring in to the organization. 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
3: 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The songs sung by Mukesh Ji for Firoz Khan. Film hai Tisra Kaun, 1964.

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1: We are presenting songs sung by Mukesh ji for Firoz Khan. My brother did a movie of Firoz Khan, and he tells me all his experiences with Firoz Khan saab. I met him a couple of times as well. Those were wonderful moments. It was always a pleasure meeting him. Jaan Nasheen was the film that Bob had done for Firoz Khan.
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0: well, I'm getting comments saying, आप क्या कर रहे थे जनाना शो में? मैं सिर्फ 5-6 साल का था, and my mother and my sister, they would smuggle me into the cinema, because घर पे तो कोई रख नहीं सकता था मुझे उस उम्र में, and then there was nobody available for babysitting and all that. तो वो क्या करते थे? They used to just smuggle me with the crowd, and it worked. It always worked, you know, because choti si height thi meri, and all the ladies just going into the cinema, and saath saath mein mujhe bhi le lete the. And then baad mein to andhera hi hota hai cinema mein. So that is the exact truth, and I would not exaggerate, because that's how I saw Firoz Khan in a Janana show, in a couple of Janana shows, I would say. There was another film as well. I mean, I don't want to go further anyway. But Firoz Khan sahab ko main jab mila to mera guitar lekar main gaya tha aur ek cassette player lekar gaya tha jisme maine ek gana record kiya hua tha aur wo gana maine unko sunaya. 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And he was flabbergasted and he said, ye line to filmon mein kabhi aayi nahi hai, which is paak mera dil hai quran ki tarah. Wo line jo maine sunayi, he was elated and he says, bali mere ko ek gana de de. And I was strumming my guitar and I was singing it to him. He says, composition bhi badi khoobsurat hai, but I need a favor from you. He said, ke ye mera music director jo film ka hai, it is Annu Malik, uske saath baat chal rahi hai meri. So I cannot give you the title of music director, but tu mere ko gana de de. You sing the song in the film, but music director would be named as Annu Malik. Now, I was a little bit disturbed there because I said, maine raat din ek karke ye gana maine banaya hai aur main aise hi to nahi jaane dunga, because I know it's a super duper hit. Baad mein Casey Bokadia ji ne gana le liya, film thi Pyar Zindagi Hai aur usme Abhijit ne gaya hai ye gana. To kabhi mauka mila to aapko suna dunga ye gana, lekin the music was by me, Pyar Zindagi Hai film ka. Suniyega aap YouTube pe, because it was after 1999, so I cannot play it on like a gold. But these are my experiences. I don't know if I'm blowing my own trumpet, but just remembering Firoz Khan sahab and my experiences with him.
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1: This is my friend Jolly Mukherjee in film Dayawan. On the dhow, or boat, whatever you call it, and there is Firoz Khan in it. I hope you enjoyed the tribute today. Hey ya ho, hey ya, hey ya ho, hey ya, hey ya.

0: A voice with gusto. That's what I say to Johnny Mukherjee. हम दोनों ने फिल्म राज में साथ में गाया था. आप सुन लीजिएगा वो गाना, बड़ा प्यारा सा गाना है. ये शहर है अमन का. इसमें सप्ता मुखर्जी इज द लेडी सिंगर.
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3: Top stories this hour. NHS staff in England suspected of snooping on patient records will be suspended immediately. The move, which follows a series of high-profile breaches, means they'll also lose access to health service computer systems while under investigation. Southport dance teacher Leanne Lucas is one of many people whose data has been accessed inappropriately. She's not sure how to feel about the announcement.
4: I think I need more detail, if I'm honest, to know if it's gone far enough. I think suspension, whilst there's an investigation, is step number one, but there's a lot more policies and procedures that need to be looked into, how you deliver this information to the victim, things like that. Like, I'm not sure what change is being done there.
3: An inquest has heard three-year-old Noah Woods, who was found dead in a pond following a huge search in Suffolk, had left a play area through a gap in the fence. His family's called him a happy, cheeky, playful boy who loved to laugh. A man's pleaded not guilty to attempting to murder two Jewish passers-by in North London. The men were attacked as they walked in Golders Green on the 29th of April. The anti-migrants activist known as Danny Tomo has been denied bail after allegedly slashing a boat with a knife in the Channel. The 37-year-old pleaded not guilty to criminal damage. England head coach Thomas Tuchel's denied that joining up with the national team is not a top priority for some of his squad. Five players, including Cole Palmer and Declan Rice, have withdrawn this week after being selected. But ahead of the Nations League game with Spain at Wembley tomorrow, the German insists their commitment is not in doubt.
5: I would be surprised after the summer if we had players who would not have the biggest desire to be in camp with us after they saw and felt what it felt like and how it was in camp and over the last year.
3: And former Bay City Rollers guitarist Neil Henderson has died at the age of 73. He was part of the group for 2 years. From Sky News, I'm Faye De Silva.
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0: Looking at the temperatures in London, receding from 23 Celsius to 13 Celsius and to 8 Celsius in the Midlands. And looking at the weather tonight in London, will start partly cloudy and dry, but clouds will build in from the northwest as the night progresses. And in the East Midlands, it's good news. Tonight we'll see cloud clearing to start, leaving it largely clear and dry throughout the rest of the night.
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0: 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This is a milestone birthday, wishing Kayla a very happy birthday with Muhammad Rafi song, Akela Hume.
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2: I hope you enjoyed that part. Yes, it's the birthday. Kayla, a very happy birthday to you. 18th birthday from Mum Asha, Dad Richard, Shanice, Jason, Ethan, Andre, and Snowy. That is, of course, Kayla's adorable little dog. And also, everyone at number 32, wink, wink. And song number one, you saw Akela Hume, which has got your name in it. When you were a little girl, we always used to tell you about this song with your name on it. And we said, Akele, Akele. But there is another song. This was Akele, Akele. And the other one is Akela Hume, which I'm going to play a little later. That's right. I couldn't find it in the library at the moment, so I'm struggling to get it out. And as soon as I find it, I shall be playing it for you towards the end of this hour. Belated happy birthday. It was yesterday, was it? Doesn't matter. Yesterday, today, it's your birthday. Enjoy it to the fullest. This is for Kayla.
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6: 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I'll be there this Saturday until 4 PM. 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
1: And what can I say? Jay's Entertainment brings to you Bollywood legends live in London with Sanjay Kapoor, Aftab, Shiv Dasani, and there's one more singer. I'm not going to mention him until I bring him on air. Yes, and we have got Indrani Datta, who's also going to be singing. She came yesterday and she sang a few songs. This is going to be an evening never to forget. 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And now, I'm going to bring the personality that I was looking forward to bringing on air today. And that happens to be a singer, actually, who has won so many awards. 2012 May won Man of the Series Award in the Indo-Pak musical reality show that is Sur Kshetra. And then 2018 May won the Best Album of the Year in the 10th Mirchi Music Awards. Wow, what a big honor. And he's worked under Himesh Reshamiya, Ismail Darbar, Ram Sampath, some great names I can see here. And Preetam as well, is worked under Preetam. And Shabbir Ahmed, Mithun, wow. I've got to speak to this guy. I've got to really, really talk to him. And if we are lucky, he'll also sing to us. Shall we bring him on? Shall we bring him on? I can't hear you. Okay, now I heard you, because I was wondering, I said, हमारे लिस्नर सब कहां चले गए, तो फिर तालियों से स्वागत होना चाहिए. Oh yeah, and here he comes.
2: Hello.
1: Hello, may I speak to Aman Trika?
2: Yes, Bali ji, you are speaking to me.
1: Oh my!
2: I'm on the side.
1: Oh, this is getting crazy. It's so wonderful to hear your voice, Aman.
2: Likewise, such a pleasure listening to you while I was growing up, and now it's a dream come true to talk to you. And that too, when I'm in your country now.
1: Yes.
2: Should I say?
1: Yes, that's right. That's right. Main kya thand te nahi pehri hun.
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1: Mehul, who is sitting right next to you, they are the ones who will feed you lovely aluda paratha. Aluda paratha. Yes.
2: Yeah, they're sweet. They're sweet. Really kind and really sweet and really generous people.
1: Main ek gal dassan. I tell you, you have really, in a very short span, you have really scored so many points. Believe you me, I am truly a very, very good fan of yours, Sachi.
2: Your kindness and your love for me, that I'm really overwhelmed and obliged.
1: 14 साल विच, you know, in 14 years, I mean, 2012 से लेकर, Gogo Govinda से लेकर, and oh my God, you know, वहां से लेकर ये सफर कितना सुहाना रहा ना?
2: Absolutely, Ataji. It's like, I feel that God has been really kind.
1: Yes.
2: And that he had pushed me.
1: Yes.
2: He had been with me. He has been with me and he'll always be with me. I'm praying and I'm hoping and I'm having those thoughts in my mind and in

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0: Absolutely, Paji. And he's such a warm, such a wonderful, lovely soul.
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0: Bibba banda, bilkul.
1: Yeah, he's such a cool guy, I tell you.
0: Absolutely,
1: love him.
0: Absolutely.
1: So, looking forward to seeing you on 27th.
0: Likewise, Paji, likewise. And such an honor to speak to you. And God bless you.
1: Bless
0: as
1: you.
0: Ever.
1: My blessings are always there with you. My blessings.
0: Looking forward for your esteemed presence.
1: Sure, Aman.
0: To grace us all.
1: Sure, Aman.
0: To have your blessings and to have the kind of energy that you always carry with you.
1: It'll be a sheer pleasure. Sheer pleasure meeting you. It'll be a sheer pleasure. Thank you
0: likewise,
1: so much.
0: Likewise, Paji. Thank you. Thank you.
1: Loads
0: so
1: of love. Bye.
0: Thank you, Paji. Thank you.
1: Bye-bye. And that was the great voice of Aman Trikha. Can you believe? Honestly, mera din ban gaya, mera weekend ban gaya. And I'm looking forward to meeting the amazing personality with a good voice and such a bubbly personality. Man sent by God. Honestly, Aman Trikha.
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8: I'm Samantha Dean. The M6 southbound, there's a lane closed on the exit slip road. Slow traffic due to emergency repairs at the M1 at Junction 19, Catthorpe Interchange. The M1 northbound, all traffic's being temporarily held. Queuing traffic due to an accident between 22 Ashby de la Zouche and 23 at Loughborough. Congestion on the other side due to onlookers. At Dysworth, the A453 Ashby Road, two lanes are closed due to recovery work after an earlier overturned lorry. At the M1 at East Midlands Airport on the roundabout, and the M5 northbound delays at the M6 at Junction 8, adding 30 minutes to your journey.
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14: 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Have a wonderful weekend. This is Bali Brambat. Happy birthday.

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3: The top stories this hour. Hospital staff suspected of snooping at patients' medical records will be suspended immediately and barred from health service computers. NHS England's chief executive says there have been too many cases of workers abusing people's trust. It follows a number of high-profile breaches over recent months, including into the Nottingham and Southport killings. Here's our health correspondent, Ashish Joshi.
4: A lot of the victims of these data breaches, they welcome this first move. It's a good move. It means the NHS and Sir Jim Mackey are listening to these concerns, but it's only the first move. A lot needs to be done to restore patient trust.
3: The family of a three-year-old whose disappearance sparked a major search operation in Suffolk has described him as a happy, cheeky, playful boy. An inquest has heard how Noah Woods left a playground through a gap in the fence before being found dead in a pond last week. For the first time in almost three decades, the Orange Order is being allowed to march along the Garvaki Road in Portadown on Sunday. The Drumcree Parade was one of Northern Ireland's most bitter disputes. Pope Leo's called for the protection of children and young people online.
5: Their vulnerability must never become an opportunity for exploitation. These technologies support their growth and relationships, safeguarding their freedom to think and discern, and always remaining the service of the dignity of the human person.
3: He's on a four-day visit to France, the first papal state visit to the country for 18 years. The pontiff's called for responsible use of technology in an age of artificial intelligence. Santander customers are reporting problems using their mobile banking app, according to the Down Detector website. The bank's telling people to use online banking while it fixes the problem. And some fans have already got their hands on tickets for next year's Oasis tour. They received a unique code and time slot. From Sky News, I'm Faye De Silva.
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6: Okay, so London, let's look at your weather first. It is very warm outside. I was absolutely sweltering. It is cloudy as well, mostly sunny. You have got highs of 24 degrees. And the Midlands, we look over at you. This evening, we'll be seeing clouds clearing to the south, and it's going to be largely clear and a dry night. You've got highs of 18 degrees.
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6: Good afternoon, this is Annika on Weekend Drive. How are you doing? It is Friday, which means that it is the weekend. Thank you so much to Vish and to Bali who kept you company. And now we are going all the way until 7 p.m. Let's kick off with our back-to-back tracks.
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2: Yes, it is Weekend Drive with me. How are you doing? I'm a bit frizzle frazzled today because I think I'm just overheated. I did not expect the heat, I have to say. Although I want to say hello to Raksha because she thought it was Raj on air today. No, Raj does not work on the radio on air on Fridays. He's doing other important CEO stuff. So I hope you guys are having a good one. We've got a jam-packed show. Of course, we have got a big question coming up. And then we have got a Friday frazzle. And I'm going to end the show with a... we'll chat anyway with a riddle me this. So make sure you stay tuned for that. The songs that you heard firstly was Ito Sibad and then Chor Bazari. Absolutely loving that. So I want you to message me and tell me what you are up to this weekend. It is a very warm one, I think, which is quite unusual. But let's do this one from Yejivani Hedivani.
1: Hey, like our radio.

0: absolutely loving the vibe of this one. This is one that is making the weekend. Of course, this is Benny DL and Shefali Alvarez together. It is Bata Misa Dil. It is a Friday, which means that it is the weekend. Happy Friday, everyone.
1: Annika's big question.
0: Okay, so the big question today is, have you ever accidentally ended up in the wrong city, flight or hotel? Have you accidentally ended up in the wrong city, flight or hotel? I have to say, in my 40 years of living, that has never, ever happened to me. Like, I've always been at the right hotel. I think it's because I've got a good sense of direction, I have to say. But the question to you guys is, have you accidentally ended up in the wrong city, flight or hotel? I mean, imagine getting on the wrong flight. I think I would be so scared. A bit like, you know, what's his face? Kevin from Home Alone. You know, he gets on the wrong flight in Home Alone 2 and he goes to New York instead of going to Paris. Has that ever happened to you? Message me and let me know. I think that is the scariest thing. So the question today is, have you ever accidentally ended up in the wrong city, flight or hotel? Message me and let me know.
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1: Traffic and travel.
3: I'm Samantha Dean. The M6 southbound, there's a lane closed on the exit slip road. Slow traffic due to emergency repairs at Junction 19, Catthorpe Interchange. Warwickshire, the M6 southbound's partially blocked. Very slow traffic due to an obstruction on the road at Rugby at Junction 1. The M1 northbound, long delays. Two lanes closed due to recovery work after an accident between 22 at Colville and 23 at Loughborough. Dysworth, the A453 Ashby Road, two lanes are closed due to recovery work after an earlier overturned lorry at the M1 at 23A at East Midlands Airport on the roundabout.
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0: Okay, so this is throwing you back to 1973 with this one. This is Bobby. And my big question today is, have you ever accidentally ended up in the wrong city, the wrong flight, or in the wrong hotel? So Sham has said that has never happened to him, which is good news. But I'm sure there's somebody out there it's happened to you. So message me and let me know. Have you ever accidentally ended up in the wrong city, on the wrong flight, or in the wrong hotel? A tricky one, that one. Okay, so there is a final few days to go to the Diwali story brought to you by Sanitan Events at the exclusive radio partner, of course, is Leica Radio Network. It takes place at the Over Wembley Arena on Sunday, the 27th of September. 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

0: Okay, so this is definitely getting you in the Navratri mood. It is going to be next month. I think it's starting on the 11th of October. Absolutely loving that. Of course, this is from the film that is a race. Uri Uri Jai on Weekend Drive. It is Friday. Happy Friday, everyone. 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
15: Turning point for me was 3 months into my tenure, I met one of our brand partners, commercial partners, who is still with us today. 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

0: Okay, so I was asking the question, have you ever accidentally ended up in the wrong city, flight or hotel? And somebody has just messaged and told me that they are stuck at a Turkey airport. I have no words. I don't know what's happened. I hope you're okay. And I hope you get home back to the UK very soon. Okay, so this is your Feel Good track coming courtesy of Arjit Singh and Shilpa Rao. Of course, this is a Gunguru for your Friday evening.
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1: Traffic and travel.
4: I'm Samantha Dean. The M54 eastbound, two lanes are blocked. Slow traffic due to a multi-vehicle accident after junction 2 Stafford Road at Wolverhampton. The M5 northbound's partially blocked. Slow traffic due to an obstruction on the road at 1 at West Bromwich. Dyesworth and the A453 Ashby Road, two lanes are closed due to recovery work after an earlier overturned lorry at the M1 at Derby. The M1 northbound's queuing due to recovery work after an earlier accident between 22 Colville and 23 at Loughborough. The M6 southbound, there's a lane closed on the exit Slip Road due to emergency repairs at the M1 at junction 19 at Catthorpe Interchange.
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Okay, so we are moving to the second hour of a Weekend Drive, where we are doing a Friday a frazzle. So make sure you join me for that. You have to guess what the tune is. I'm going to leave you with a great track from Master Saleem, and then I will see you after the news. So make sure you join me.

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2: The top stories this hour. Manchester City have reportedly been found guilty of breaking the majority of the 115 financial rules they were accused of. The Premier League club were charged following an investigation into alleged breaches between 2009 and 2018 and referred to an independent commission. City have issued a statement insisting the process is continuing. Our sports correspondent Rob Harris says they've always denied any wrongdoing.
3: At the time then, City did say there was evidence that would support their case to be able to defend it. They said the club welcomes the review of this matter by an independent commission to impartially consider the comprehensive body of irrefutable evidence that exists in support of its position.
2: The NHS in England's announced it will suspend anyone suspected of snooping on patient records. A number of data breaches affecting people involved in high-profile incidents, including in Nottingham and Southport. The family of Noah Woods, who was found dead in a pond in Suffolk last week, have paid tribute to a happy, cheeky, playful boy. An inquest has heard the three-year-old left a play area through a gap in the fence in Brantham. More than 20,000 staff at Scotland's biggest local authority are to be fired and rehired new contracts. Glasgow's been in a long-running equal pay dispute with trade unions in talks that have since broken down. The move affects virtually everyone there. Home carer Joan Thompson's among those affected.
4: I'm furious, to be honest, because you've got to stand by your colleagues who are upset and crying for the council to turn round and say that they're going to fire and rehire 23,000 staff. That must be the largest amount of staff.
2: Donald Trump's hailed his meeting with the Chinese president as very productive. The US leader is hosting a private tea at the White House as part of a three-day state visit. And two of Ed Sheeran's tour dates tonight and tomorrow have been cancelled. The Massachusetts gigs are no longer going ahead because of severe weather warnings. From Sky News, I'm Faye De Silva.
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5: Okay, so London, let's look at your weather for tonight. It will be partly cloudy and dry, but cloud will be building in from the northwest. You've got lows of 13 degrees. And Midlands, we head over to you. It is thick cloud and a gentle breeze. You've got lows of 18 degrees.
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5: Good afternoon. This is Annika on Weekend Drive and it is the 5 o'clock hour, which means that it is home time. Hope you guys are having a good Friday. Message me and let me know what you are up to. But we are going to kick off with our back-to-back tracks.
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0: Okay, so I am definitely on a weekend mode. It is Friday afternoon, evening. Hope you guys are having a good one. The one you can hear in the background is Marjani from the film that is Billu. And the one you heard before that is, of course, from Pathaan. That is Beshram Rang. It is Weekend Drive with your host, Annika.
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0: Yes, it is the weekend. I hope you guys are having an absolute beginning, amazing beginning to your weekend. It is a Friday. I know you guys are on your way home, so make sure you let me know what you're up to this weekend. But we have got Annika's Friday Frazzle coming up after the next track. So basically, I have frazzled up a track and I want you to tell me what the original one is. And then the final hour, we are going to be doing a riddle me this just to slide you into the weekend. So make sure you let me know what you are up to. Are you on your way home? Are you on the train, a plane, whatever you're up to? Maybe not plane, but you know what I'm talking about. So message me and let me know. But we are going to do this great one from Two States.
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0: beautiful is this for your Friday evening? Of course, this is Arjit Singh and Chinmayee Shibwada together. This is Mustard Magana from the film that is Two States. Taking back to 2014 with this one. It is a Friday, which means it is the weekend. Happy weekend, everyone. Isn't it boiling outside? Or is it just me?
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0: Okay, so the way that Friday Frazzle works is that I have taken a very popular song, I've frazzled it up, and then I want you to message me on my WhatsApp number and tell me what you think the actual original track is. Okay, so the frazzle sounds like this. Oh, I think it's a bit obvious, this one. I think the music is giving it away. Let me play it one more time. Okay, so I want you to message me and tell me what is the original track that has been frazzled up today.
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4: I'm Samantha Dean at Dysworth. The A453 Ashby Road. Two lanes are closed due to recovery work after an earlier overturned lorry at the M1 at Derby. The M1 northbound's queuing due to recovery work after an earlier accident between 22 Colville and 23 at Loughborough. The M6 southbound, there's a lane closed on the exit slip road due to emergency repairs at the Catthorpe interchange. The M6 southbound's partially blocked. Congestion due to an obstruction on the road at 1 at Rugby. The M69 northbound, one lane's blocked. Slow traffic due to an accident at Coventry. The M54 eastbound, an accident now on the hard shoulder at 2 at Wolverhampton.
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Okay, what a great diamond type that is. Of course, that is from the film that is Cash. That is Mind Blowing Mahia with Sunidhi Chauhan. Loving the vibe of this one. It is Friday. It is the weekend. What are you up to?

Okay, so the way that Friday Frazzle works is that I have basically frazzled up a song and I want you to tell me what the correct track is. So it sounds like this. Okay, so right at the end, if I didn't know what it was, when I heard that right at the end, I'm like, I think I know the name. But let me play it for you one more time. Okay, so you got to message me and tell me what do you think the actual track is. Okay, let's kick off your weekend from the one and only Taz and Stereo Nation.

0: Okay, so this is the vibe for the weekend. Absolutely loving it. This is Taz and Stereo Nation. The late, great Taz from Stereo Nation. Of course, this is Najangi Sarirat. This is a weekend drive. Hope you guys are having a good one. Are you nearly home? To kick off your weekend, this is Anarchy, your host. Weekend drive. Okay, so Udit Narayan and Aditya Narayan are going to be live. They are performing at the OVO Arena on Wembley this Sunday, the 20th of December. 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
0: Okay, we are on podcast episode number 35, and it is all about Mr. Baden and his 5-year showcase. Now, it is hosted by Ruby Raza and Johnny Brasco, and they are talking to him about how he stepped into the role of CEO of one of Britain's largest Asian radio networks. It is his special 5-year showcase, and it talks about nerves and responsibilities that came with the role. So make sure you check it out.
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0: 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Couldn't get me in the countryside, absolutely not.
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0: Okay, so I played you a frazzled up song, and I think this one was hard because not a lot of people got it right. Let me play it for you. So the frazzled version, it sounds exactly like this, okay? I think it was a bit of a tricky one. I think at the end, it gives it away. Let me play it for you one more time. Okay, and the original is, of course, like this.

0: Okay, so well done to everybody who got it absolutely right. Of course, it was Ecuador Dina starring Madhuri Dixit from the film Tazib, I think. If I got that right. Oh, if I got it wrong, message me and let me know. But it is at the weekend, so let me know what you are up to.
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0: Okay, so for £1 you can get 126 Indian rupees, 366 Pakistani rupees, 437 Sri Lankan rupees, 162 Bangladeshi taka, 84 Afghan Afghani. 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
3: I'm Samantha Dean. Dyesworth, the A453 Ashby Road, two lanes are closed due to recovery work after an earlier overturned lorry at the M1 at Derby. The M1 northbound's queuing due to recovery work after an earlier accident between 22 at Colville and 23 at Loughborough. The M1 southbound exits that road's partially blocked. Slow traffic due to an obstruction on the road at 21 at Leicester. Swinford, the A14 eastbound, one lane's closed, queuing traffic due to recovery work of a broken down lorry between the M1 Catthorpe interchange and Junction 1 at Welford. The M6 southbound, there's a lane closed on the exit slip road due to emergency repairs at Catthorpe interchange.
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0: Okay, so we are moving to the final hour of A Weekend Drive. Yeah. Absolutely loving the vibe of this one. Quite a chill one for your Friday evening. So from the singer that is Sean, this is Pyarme Kabhi Kabhi. Okay, coming up, I have got Dhurandhar, and then we will move to the final hour with Riddle Me This. Make sure you join me.
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2: The top stories this hour. Manchester City insists the Premier League process is ongoing in response to reports they've been found guilty of almost all of the charges against them. The club were accused 3 years ago of breaching 115 financial regulations over a nine-year period from 2009. An independent commission's been looking into the allegations. Football finance expert Kieran Maguire says the big question is what any sanction will look like.
3: We recently saw Chelsea in slightly different circumstances in the sense that they self-reported, they ended up with a fine. I don't think that would be desirable from the perspective of fans of other clubs and other clubs themselves.
2: City denies any wrongdoing. Any member of hospital staff suspected of snooping in patient records will be suspended. There have been a number of recent incidents involving high-profile cases. They include victims of the Nottingham and Southport attacks. Professor Romani Munasinghe from NHS England says it won't be tolerated.
4: There is absolutely no justification or excuse for it, and I am sorry that they have had to go through that. The purpose of the letter today is to make it absolutely crystal clear to trusts what actions should be taken in the event that patient notes are accessed unlawfully.
2: Andy Burnham's ruling out an early general election. The Prime Minister says the next test of public opinion at the ballot box won't be until 2029. The police watchdog says the Met should investigate its handling of a man suspected of being the so-called Putney pusher. Nicholas Brandram was arrested in June on suspicion of grievous bodily harm after a woman was shoved in front of a bus in 2017 in London. He was found dead at his home this month. Anti-migrant activist Daniel Thomas has been denied bail. He denies causing criminal damage by slashing a boat in the Channel. And Ed Sheeran's gigs in Massachusetts tonight and tomorrow have been cancelled. The company behind the tour says it's down to expected bad weather. From Sky News, I'm Fader Silver.
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5: Okay, so London, let's look at your weather first. Tonight will be starting partly cloudy and dry, but cloud will build in from the northwest at night. You have got lows of 13 degrees. And Midlands, let's see what's happening with you. This evening, we'll see cloud clearing to the south and east. Tonight will be largely clear. You've got lows of 7 degrees.
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5: 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But we are going to kick off with these beautiful back-to-back tracks. 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

0: Okay, so that was your final set of Backtrack Tracks for Weekend Drive. The one you can hear in the background is the film that is Mission Kashmir, Bhumro Bhumro. And the one you had before that is Ava Javan from the film that is War 2. It is a Weekend Drive. And I'm here, Stanika.
1: Riddle me this with Annika.
0: Okay, so this riddle today is a combination. Basically, I'm going to give you a combination of letters and I want you to tell me what are the next three letters in this combination. Okay, everybody ready? So the letters are O-T-T-F-F-S-S. O-T-T-F-F-S-S. And I need to know the next three letters that come in that combination. So let me give it to you one more time. The riddle today is, I need the next three letters in this combination. O-T-T-F-F-S-S. O-T-T-F-F-S-S. I want you to message me and tell me what you think the next three letters are. Okay, I have got this beautiful track from Rahat Fateh Ali Khan.
1: Tasty track of the hour brought to you by Coca Noodles.

0: absolutely obsessed with this song. I hope he plays it next year. You know he is coming with his son for a 30-year anniversary of his uncle. How great is that? That is also Rahat Fateh Ali Khan from the film that is Raid.
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1: Traffic and travel.
3: I'm Samantha Dean. At Manton in Rutland, the A6003 Oakham Road's closed. Slow traffic due to an obstruction on the road from Manton turnoff to Main Street. Dyesworth, the A453 Ashby Road. Two lanes are closed due to recovery work after an earlier overturned lorry at the M1 at Derby. On the roundabout, the M69 northbound's busy but moving due to an accident now on the hard shoulder at the M6 at Coventry. The M6 southbound congestion due to an earlier obstruction on the road at Junction 1 at Rugby, and the M6 southbound, there's a lane closed on the exit slip road. Slow traffic due to emergency repairs at Catthorpe Interchange.
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0: Okay, so that is your diamond track of the hour from the film that is Love Ajkal. Of course, that is a twist with Neeru Sardar. Absolutely loving that. Definitely set you up for the weekend with this one, isn't it? This is Annika and this is a Weekend Drive.
1: With Annika.
0: Okay, so a lot of people in the messages are getting absolutely right. So I'm going to give you the riddle one more time. So what I need is, I need the next three letters in this combination. So the letters are O-T-T-F-F-S-S. O-T-T-F-F-S-S. And then I need the next three letters, which will give you the whole combination. So let me give you those letters one more time. O-T-T-F-F-S-S. And I need to know the next three letters, which will complete the combination. Okay, let's do this one from Thies Markan.
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Okay, so Vishal Dadlani and Sunidhi Chauhan there, driving you all the way home with Sheila Ki Jawani from the film that is Atees Amar Khan. Happy Friday, everyone! Are you ready for the weekend? We are here at Leica.

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1: Okay, so we are on a podcast episode number 35, and it is all about Mr. Raj Badden and his five-year showcase. 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

0: Oh my God, I absolutely love her. Of course, that is Jasmine Sandler. Like I've said before, a lot of people think I look like her. So if somebody has a connection that can get me to meet her, because I really want to see this in real life, to see if we look alike. And I'm just going to say, yes, we do. Of course we do. This is Atalas. This is Weekend Drive with your host, Annika.
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0: Okay, so the riddle today was I needed the next three letters in this combination. So the combination was O T-T-F-F-S-S. Combination was O-T-T-F-F-S-S. And the answer, the letters I needed, is E-N-T. E-N-T. And each represents the first letter of a number in a sequence beginning with 1, 2, 3, 4, 5, 6, 7. And I needed 8, 9, and 10 to complete the sequence. So well done to everybody who got it right. Let me shout out a few people. So Pratishka got it right. Shilpa, Sham, and Chirag, you all got it right. So well done. I thought today's riddle was actually quite fun. I think I'm going to do a lot more sequence ones because they're getting very complicated. Today, what should I ask you for? Ooh, we are coming up to autumn. So today, send me a lovely autumn leaf and I will play the game again.
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0: Okay, let's see what's happening with those exchange rates. So for £1, you can get 126 Indian rupees, 366 Pakistani rupees, 436 Sri Lankan rupees, 162 Bangladeshi taka, 84 Afghan Afghani. And for the US dollar, you've got $1.33 to the pound.
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1: Traffic and travel.
4: I'm Samantha Dean. The M6 southbound, there's a lane closed on the exit slip road. Slow traffic due to emergency repairs at the M1 at Catthorpe Interchange. The M6 southbound congestion due to an earlier obstruction on the road at Junction 1 at Rugby. Manton in Rutland, the A6003 Oakham Road's closed. Slow traffic due to an obstruction on the road from Manton turnoff to Main Street. Dysworth and the A453 Ashby Road, two lanes are closed due to recovery work after an earlier overturned lorry at the M1 East Midlands Airport. The M6 northbound congestion due to an earlier broken down vehicle from Spaghetti Junction to Great Bar.
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1: You're both on the same road. Same tarmac, same rules. Just a different number of wheels. Motorbikes aren't in your way. They're on their way, just like you. So use your mirrors. Check before you maneuver. 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Motorbike safety. 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National Highways.
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0: start.
1: Okay, so this is your trending track of the hour. Loving the vibe of this one. This is Dev Nagy and Agassa Singh together. What do you think? Message me and let me know. But guess what? It is that time for me to say goodbye. Thank you so much for your company. I will be back tomorrow on a weekend drive between 4 and 7. You have got a big question, which is so exciting. Where in the world? You know I absolutely love that game. And of course, you don't know this, but there is a new feature. So make sure you join me for that between 4 and 7 weekend drive. Radio Wally is next. So make sure you show her some love. And I will be back tomorrow between 4 and 7. Have a great Friday evening.
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2: The top stories this hour. Manchester City are reported to have been found guilty of all but one of the 115 charges it faced of breaching the Premier League's financial regulations. If confirmed, the club could face significant penalties. City insists the process is ongoing and has denied wrongdoing. The Mirror's chief football writer, John Cross, says if proven, it would take the shine off their Premier League titles since 2012.
3: I've seen people say that, you know, when you were there, you experienced the moment, you can't take it away. But certainly, depending on the outcome is, it would certainly tarnish that feeling of being in the stadium, you know, when Aguero scored the 94th minute winner.
2: Hospital staff who snoop into patients' records will be suspended. NHS England says there's no place for the inappropriate access of data. The family of the three-year-old boy found dead in a pond in Suffolk last week have called him happy, cheeky and playful. An inquest heard Noah Woods wandered off from a play area through a gap in a fence. The Orange Order has been allowed to march down a predominantly nationalist area of Portadown for the first time since the route was banned in 1998. The Drumcree stand off led to years of violence. The parade's commission's now allowed the unionist parade. That's incensed Sinn Féin president Mary Lou McDonald.
4: They have made now very, very clear their distress, their anger and frankly their bewilderment that this decision could be taken. I cannot overstate how utterly reckless, how utterly irresponsible, frankly how mindless this decision is.
2: Glasgow City Council's paused plans to fire and then rehire more than 20,000 staff under new contracts. It says it's had constructive discussions with the Scottish Government and trade unions. And Britain's George Russell's given himself a good chance of cutting the 81-point gap at the top of the F1 Drivers' Championship. The Mercedes driver goes into tomorrow's Azerbaijan Grand Prix from pole position. From Sky News, I'm Faye De Silva.
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5: 2 minutes past seven, good evening. You're tuned into Leica. Looking at that weather for you now, that Barish Jobi Havame Kumrai will become nice and light, leaving us with clear skies overnight across the region. You might feel the odd chill in the air with those misty, foggy patches. But with a minimum of 6 degrees tonight, I'm going to say go ahead, baby, crack open your khidkiya tonight.
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5: Big shouts going out to Annika. She kept you nice and entertained. It's the roller coaster and it's Friday, baby, which means it's that time. Let's get you rocking and rolling. Shaking and grooving as we kick off Istanbul with two big tracks.
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0: 10 minutes past 7. 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Sis, swagat ho. Aur aaj sirf London ni. Sirf Midlands ni. Sirf Manchester, Bradford, Leeds, Yorkshire. Ye sab ni. Puri dunya ko aaj hilana hai. Aaj sab se, ab sab se aaj thumke lagane hai. So let me know, are you part of the thumka party tonight?
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0: 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Shinda Shinda Saab ki awaaz ke saath. 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Jitendra, lots of love to you as well. Saying Radio Wally, it's Fri-yay. We're going to miss you. 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Party karo.

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1: 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Lata Ji ki awaaz, the OG track of them all. Chirag, lots of love going out to you as well. I hope you had a great day at the rugby. Hema, lots and lots of love going out to you as well. Saying God bless your choices, Radio Wali. Lovely classic as always. Lata Ji ki awaaz ke saath. It was from the movie Samadhi. Sham, lots of love to you as well. And let me remind you, the final few days to go for Diwali Story brought to you by Sanatan Events. 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It's all happening this Sunday at the OVO Wembley Arena. Remember, doors will open at 4:30 p.m. The pre-show with the students pre-show at 5 p.m. and then the main performance from 6:15 p.m. Pick up tickets right now. 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
3: 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He loves me not. He loves me. He loves me not. He loves me.

0: such a beautiful track, isn't it? 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
0: And of course, if I didn't bring a flashback, it wouldn't be Friday, would it? 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Well done, Sham. 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Hey, man, lots of love to you as well, saying, oh, Radio Wali, kitna pyara gana tha. Abhi, aap is gaane ki tareef kar rahe hai ya pichla gana? 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From the album, Flowers in the Wind. 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
0: Leica rolls out the biggest Friday hits for London.

0: such a big one, isn't it? Buddhu Salman. Have a lot of love to you, Mr. Khan in Ireland. Hope you're keeping well. Long time no here. And Waj, a big salam, namaste. But let's see what's happening around the globe before we do that. One last big track. Aaj milte hain news ke baad.
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2: The top stories this hour. Manchester City are understood to have been found guilty of 114 out of 115 charges relating to breaches of Premier League financial rules. The club say they consider the process to be ongoing and are expected to appeal against the verdicts. Jonathan Marks from the Manchester City Supporters Club says it throws up many questions.
3: I do think that it comes back to how much money is within the game. What does it mean? You know, where does this leave City? It really cuts to the integrity of the Premier League and what we've viewed for the last few years, and that's a desperate shame.
2: NHS England's announced plans to suspend any member of staff caught snooping in patient files. It's after a number of data breaches affecting people involved in high-profile incidents. Dr. Sanjoy Kumar's daughter, Grace, was stabbed to death in the Nottingham attacks in June 2023. He says more needs to be done.
4: For us, this is a particular kick in the teeth that we have our own colleagues who are being sickly, voyeuristic. I would call upon, and what the other families would call upon, is the Secretary of State to actually make this a criminal offence. Looking at people's medical data should be a criminal offence.
2: Meanwhile, a police service has suffered a cyber attack, causing disruption to some non-emergency systems. The Dyfed Powys Force in Mid Wales says the attack could have led to staff information being accessed. The anti-migrants activist known as Danny Tomo has been denied bail after allegedly slashing a boat with a knife in the Channel. The 37-year-old pleaded not guilty to criminal damage. Andy Burnham says there'll be no general election until 2029. The Prime Minister's ruling out an early vote as Labour goes into its party conference with a polling bounce. And Northern Ireland left it late to clinch a first away win in the Nations League with a 1-0 victory against Georgia. The visitors saved a second half penalty before Shea Charles scored in stoppage time. From Sky News, I'm Faye De Silva.
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5: 2 minutes past eight. Good evening. You're tuned into Leica, looking at that weather for you. Now, a generally dry evening tonight. A slight overcast, I would say, but generally clear skies across the region. Some mild, patchy, misty foggies in the early hours, but with a minimum of 6 degrees, baby, I'm going to say go ahead, crack open your kidgia tonight.
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5: Big shouts to everyone locked in and listening. The messages coming through are unreal. We're on the second hour of your Fry-yay fire. So you know what I'm going to do? I'm going to pump it up, bring out even bigger, better beats, and we're going to kick off East Dancer with two big tracks. Back to back, it's your Fry-yay fire.
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1: Exactly that. Aaj aapko fate tak nachana hai because it's Friday, baby. 12 minutes past 8. Good evening. You're tuned into Leica.
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0: a vocal combination of a Sonu Nigam with a Sunidhi Chauhan. And for those people who say Sunidhi Chauhan can only do the Dhinchak faster wale number, well, here we go. Meri Zindagi Mein Aaye Ho. Such a beautiful one from the movie Arman. And let me also remind you the brand new game show, India Ke Top 1%, hosted by Anil Kapoor every weekend at 8 p.m. on Star Plus and Jio Hotstar. 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
0: And of course, it is all about episode number 35. Now, the number 5 is very important here, because this is episode number 35 of the Leica Extra podcast. And it is, of course, the 5-year showcase of our very own Raj Budden, hosted by Ruby and Donnie. Now, in this very interesting conversation, Raj talks about stepping into the role of CEO of one of Britain's largest Asian radio networks, Abcapna Leica Radio Network, and the journey behind his Barisar title. Now, it's a 5-year, it's a special 5-year showcase where Raj is talking about the nerves and the responsibilities that came with the role of being CEO and the changes that he wanted to bring to the organisation. Ladies and gents, it is, of course, Leica Extra, the sound of British Asian generation, available on a multitude of platforms, including Spotify, YouTube, Amazon, Apple, and so many more.
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0: such a big, big, big track. Is an absolute lover of that one. Gali Teri Choti and, of course, Heer on the vocals of that. Time now, though, let's take you out of this world and give you your first Friday firecracker out of the world. I'm absolutely excited for this one. Let's do it. Gonna flash you back in time.
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0: on the vocals of this one, Munni Munni Baby. Big shout to going out to Hemar saying, oh my God, Radio Wally, the DJ Doll track. Chef Ali, what a tune. Oh, if you think that one was great, check out the next one.
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2: The top stories this hour. Manchester City insists the Premier League process is ongoing in response to reports they've been found guilty of almost all of the charges against them. The club were accused 3 years ago of breaching 115 financial regulations over a nine-year period from 2009. An independent commission's been looking into the allegations. Football finance expert Kieran Maguire says the big question is what any sanction will look like.
3: We recently saw Chelsea in slightly different circumstances in the sense that they self-reported, they ended up with a fine. I don't think that would be desirable from the perspective of fans of other clubs and other clubs themselves.
2: NHS staff in England suspected of snooping on patient records will be suspended immediately. The move, which follows a series of high-profile breaches, means they'll also lose access to health service computer systems while under investigation. Southport dance teacher Leanne Lucas is one of many whose data has been accessed. She's not sure how to feel about the announcements.
4: I think I need more detail, if I'm honest, to know if it's gone far enough. I think suspension, whilst there's an investigation, is step number one, but there's a lot more policies and procedures that need to be looked into. How you deliver this information to the victim, things like that. Like, I'm not sure what change is being done there.
2: An inquest has heard a three-year-old boy who was found dead in a lake following a huge search had left a play area through a gap in the fence. Noah Woods was separated from a relative in Brantham in Suffolk last Tuesday. For the first time in almost three decades, the Orange Order is being allowed to march along the Garvaghy Road in Portadown on Sunday. The Drumcree parade was one of Northern Ireland's most bitter disputes. The anti-migrants activist known as Danny Tomos pleaded not guilty to criminal damage after allegedly slashing a boat with a knife in the channel. An emergency responder was on board. And two of Ed Sheeran's tour dates have been cancelled. Tonight and tomorrow's Massachusetts gigs aren't going ahead because of severe weather warnings. From Sky News, I'm Fader Silver.
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5: 2 minutes past nine. Good evening. You're tuned into Leica, looking at that weather for you. Now, a dry, cloudy, chilly night ahead with a minimum of 6 degrees. That lingering cloud will clear away, leaving us with a fine and dry Saturday with light winds and plenty of sunshine. Maybe a little bit hazy in the afternoon, but feeling pleasantly warm with a maximum of 21 degrees. So stay hydrated.
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5: 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So you know what? We're going to do what we did in the last hour. We're going to pump it up, oomph it up, and make sure you're fully ready for the weekend ahead. So chill out, more music, let's talk with Two Big Jacks back to back.
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0: Now, if you haven't already been on our social media, then you'll know exactly what I'm talking about. It is all about the Van Force of the Forest that is releasing this. I believe it's already released earlier today in most cinemas across Greater London. And of course, that then, in fact, the entire United Kingdom. Now, this is my kind of movie, people. You've got an urban man who's defying his ancestral village, the Forbidden Forest, and is awakening the divine goddess, forcing him to confront powers beyond logic as he becomes the unlikely savior, protecting his people from annihilation. Now, of course, we've got Siddharth Malhotra and Tamanna Bhatia, along with Manish Paul, on the big production of this one. And of course, it is our trending track of the week.
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0: From the movie The Van. ठुमक ठुमक ठुमक आपको अगर लाइक के मर्दों की ठुमक देखनी है ना प्लीज हेड ओवर टू द लाइक रेडियो इंस्टाग्राम पेज एंड लेट मी नो व्हिच वन ऑफ द प्रेजेंटर्स हैड द बेस्ट ठुमक आई बिलीव ऑन द वीडियो वी हैड बाली विश राज बटन एंड अ फ्यू अदर्स

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1: So let's do this. We're going to pick up the pace and we're going to bring on your first Fri-Yay Firecracker of the hour. Let's do this together. Volume nice and high. Hope you're joining us in Greater London, Northern Midlands, 14 and 58 a.m. DAB, Alexa, Google Home, Leica Radio.com, that Leica Radio mobile app. Aap sabka swag se swagat ho. It is, of course, the Fri-Yay Firecracker of the hour. DJ Harsh on the vocals. On the mix-up, sorry.

0: Ollie's Fry-Yay Firecracker. 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

0: such a big one, isn't it? A big shout out going out to Bharti saying, oh my God, Radio Wally, tell me this is a 90s film, right? Or have I got it all wrong? No, you're absolutely correct. The movie was Jeena Marna Tere Sang 1992, bringing you such a big track, our vocals of Anuradha Padwal.
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0: Time now, though, for Feel Good Track of the Hour. And I'm going for the viral one that I've got so much PR for. Shisha dekhe main to sharma gayi, oi, oi, oi, oi.

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0: But it's that time of the evening where I tell you how much I love you, but I'm gonna be leaving you. But of course, let me remind you, in fact, let me tell you rather than remind you, I'm not here on Monday because I am going to do something extremely exciting and something very, very, very special. And it is to do with Like Radio and it's to do with the Radio Valley roller coaster. So I'm extremely, extremely excited. I'm leaving Veer in charge of the roller coaster. So aap usko bahut sara pyar dena aur bahut sara saath dena and let him know what your tracks are for Monday. Motivator because he'll be looking after the roller coaster or usko yaad dilwa dete rehna ki you know buckle up with the seatbelt But I'll be back on Tuesday to celebrate something very epic with you. Until then, of course, I'm leaving you with not one, but two massive Fry-Yay firecrackers and Fry-Yay flashbacks. So until Tuesday, good night, God bless, stay safe, stay warm, stay hydrated. Mucho piar.
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2: The top stories this hour. Manchester City have reportedly been found guilty of breaking the majority of the 115 financial rules they were accused of. The Premier League club were charged following an investigation into alleged breaches between 2009 and 2018 and referred to an independent commission. City have issued a statement insisting the process is continuing. Our sports correspondent Rob Harris says they've always denied any wrongdoing.
3: At the time then, City did say there was evidence that would support their case to be able to defend it. They said the club welcomes the review of this matter by an independent commission to impartially consider the comprehensive body of irrefutable evidence that exists in support of its position.
2: Any hospital staff suspected of snooping on patient records will be suspended immediately. There have been a number of recent incidents involving high-profile cases. They include victims of the Nottingham and Southport attacks. Professor Imani Muniz-Singer from NHS England says it won't be tolerated.
4: There is absolutely no justification or excuse for it, and I am sorry that they have had to go through that. The purpose of the letter today is to make it absolutely crystal clear to trusts what actions should be taken in the event that patient notes are accessed unlawfully.
2: Sinn Féin President Mary Lou McDonald's called a decision to allow the Orange Order to walk along the Garvaki Road in Portadown this weekend utterly reckless. It marks the first time in almost three decades with the Drumcree Parade, one of the Northern Ireland's most bitterest disputes. Plans to fire and then rehire more than 20,000 staff at Glasgow City Council are on pause. It follows what are being described as constructive discussions with the Scottish Government and trade unions. Andy Burnham says there'll be no general election until 2029. The Prime Minister's ruling out an early vote as Labour heads into its party conference. And Northern Ireland left it late to clinch a first away win in the Nations League with a 1-0 victory against Georgia. The visitors saved a second-half penalty before Shea Charles scored in stoppage time. From Sky News, I'm Daisy Steele.
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2: Top stories this hour. Manchester City are reported to have been found guilty of all but one of the 115 charges it faced of breaching the Premier League's financial regulations. If confirmed, the club could face significant penalties. City insists the process is ongoing and has denied wrongdoing. The Mirror's chief football writer John Cross says if proven, it would take the shine off their Premier League titles since 2012.
3: I've seen people say that, you know, when you were there, you experienced the moment, you can't take it away. But certainly, depending on the outcome is, it would certainly tarnish that feeling of being in the stadium, you know, when Aguero scored the 94th minute winner.
2: NHS England has announced plans to suspend any member of staff caught snooping in patient files. It's after a number of data breaches affecting people involved in high-profile incidents. Dr. Sanjay Kumar's daughter Grace was stabbed to death in the Nottingham attacks in June 2023. He says more needs to be done.
4: For us, this is a particular kick in the teeth that we have our own colleagues who are being sickly, voyeuristic. I would call upon, and what the other families would call upon, is the Secretary of State to actually make this a criminal offence. Looking at people's medical data should be a criminal offence.
2: The family of the three-year-old boy found dead in a pond in Suffolk last week have called him happy, cheeky and playful. An inquest heard how Noah Woods wandered off from a play area through a gap in the fence. The anti-migrants activist known as Danny Tomo has been denied bail after allegedly slashing a boat with a knife in the Channel. The 37-year-old pleaded not guilty to criminal damage. Andy Burnham says there'll be no general election until 2029. The Prime Minister's ruling out an early vote as Labour goes into its party conference with a polling bounce. And Northern Ireland left it late to clinch a first away win in the Nations League with a 1-0 victory against Georgia. The visitors saved a second-half penalty before Shea Charles scored in stoppage time in Tbilisi. From Sky News, I'm Daisy Steele.
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6: It was just another day, a familiar drive through familiar country. But then, just around the corner, came the unexpected. He'd let his speed creep a little too high as he approached a bend. And he was no longer driving at the right speed for the road. The scary thing is, he didn't even realize. 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
2: The top stories this hour. Former Manchester City midfielder Rodri says he believes in the innocence of the club. It's being reported that an independent tribunal has found them guilty of the majority of the 115 charges of breaching the Premier League's financial regulations between 2009 and 2018. City have always denied any wrongdoing. The Spain captain says achievements won on the pitch cannot be taken away from the players, whatever the outcome.
3: It's not paid off by money, you know, it's paid with effort, with partnership, with, you know, being shoulder to shoulder every day. And yeah, we had a lot of success the years, and I can only tell you that everything was deserved.
2: Iran says it has offered the US a seven-day plan to reopen the Strait of Hormuz. Tehran says it would restore shipping if Washington lifts its naval blockade, eases oil sanctions and observes a wider ceasefire. NHS England has announced plans to suspend any member of staff caught snooping in patient files. It's after a number of data breaches affecting people involved in high-profile incidents. An inquest heard how a three-year-old child went missing before being found dead in a pond in Suffolk. Noah Woods' family's also paid tribute to the happy, cheeky boy. Matt Steele has more.
4: A coroner's been told Noah left a playground through a gap in the fence last week. A relative had tried to follow but couldn't keep up. It prompted a search involving hundreds of volunteers. Meanwhile, his family has described how he brought joy and, despite having delayed speech, was just starting to find his little voice. His mum's urged parents to hold their children a little tighter.
2: The anti-migrant activist known as Danny Tomo has been denied bail after allegedly slashing a boat with a knife in the Channel. The 37-year-old pleaded not guilty to criminal damage. And Andy Burnham says there'll be no general election until 2029. The Prime Minister's ruling out an early vote as Labour goes into its party conference with a polling bounce. From Sky News, I'm Daisy Steele.
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2: The top stories this hour. Football finance expert Kieran Maguire doesn't think Manchester City will be thrown out of the Premier League. That's despite reports they've been found guilty for nearly all the 115 financial regulations they allegedly broke over a 9-year period from 2009. Maguire believes they'll escape the worst outcome.
3: We've got this huge waiting period, or ideally a short waiting period, for the tariff, whether that's a points deduction, whether that's a fiscal penalty, or whether it could be the nuclear option and they're expelled from the Premier League, which I think most commentators think is highly unlikely.
2: An independent commission has been considering the allegations. City deny any wrongdoing and are now thought to be appealing. Iran says it has offered the US a 7-day plan to reopen the Strait of Hormuz. Tehran says it would restore shipping if Washington lifts its naval blockade, eases oil sanctions, and observes a wider ceasefire. Andy Burnham has ruled out calling an early general election, saying the next vote will be in 2029. He's heading to Liverpool for his first Labour conference as Prime Minister. A 28-year-old British climber has died after falling around 200 feet from a mountain in northern Spain. He fell into a gully while descending from the summit of Torrecorrido in the Cantabrian Mountains. A survey of undergraduates has found almost two-thirds are worried their degree won't lead to a worthwhile job. It's estimated the cost of a 3-year degree with living expenses now stands at more than £70,000. Matthew Doyle graduated from Cambridge 2 years ago with a degree in politics. He still hasn't found a full-time job.
4: I believed that I would waltz into any job that I applied to. I had good grades, I had work experience, but as soon as I started applying to jobs, I noticed that, first of all, I wasn't even getting interviews.
2: And George Russell is well placed to cut the 81-point gap at the top of the Formula One Drivers' Championship as he goes from pole position at this morning's Azerbaijan Grand Prix. From Sky News, I'm Daisy Steele.
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